0: puddle and dog with the hydrant.
1: Sent with all this. And squad 11, push the fire number.

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0: Please see any unit other than Company 3 responding to Millbrook. 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I'm at Company 1. My apologies.
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0: Pan 4, got you on the foot binder.
1: Thank you.
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0: dispatch from Bookbinder Command. We're still investigating. We have some readings. We'll advise.
1: Tap 4, Bookbinder Command. Still got some readings investigating, 20 or so.

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0: WPFT 519, Grammy Base to the Grammy Duty Crew. Looking for a response to 350 Salmon Brook Street, Meadowbrook, Unit 1, for a 79-year-old female with a PICC line that is bleeding. Timeout 2039.
1: One, we copy the call. We'll be en route shortly.

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0: Okay. 039-231-585. Repeating 039-231-585. I got a second one ready.
1: Go ahead with the second.
0: One six nine seven six nine six nine. That's 169-769-669. Let me know I need 20.
1: Come on.

0: electric one. That first one comes back on a Corey Nixon out of Trinity Drive in Manchester. Negative 8, King Kong, B3. No points.
1: Thank you. District 2.
0: 2.
1: Probably to be released on those 5,000 shortly.
0: Several.
2: Station 1.
1: 1.
2: The 1 second comes back to a Shanice Dunn out of East Hartford, negative 18, negative prawn, no 20s.
1: Thanks.

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1: Both parties will be all set. I'll be clearing no issue.
0: Sure.

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3: Dispatch from Bookbinder Command. Narrowed it down to the gas fireplace. Command's terminated.
1: 10-4, command terminated at 2055.
2: Even close, 73.
4: Yeah, well.

0: 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You have a good night.
1: You too.
2: On callback, I got a voicemail.

0: that.
1: He took that party prawn. I think it was served, but I'll double check.
0: How far?

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1: Tempo 1 to St. Francis, 2101.

0: dispatch to EMS personnel. Respond mutually to Windowlocks to 185 El Grosso at the Days Inn. Room 137 for the 66-year-old female. Lift assist. No injuries. Timeout 2101.
1: Dispatch Bravo 2 is in route.
0: Stand for Bravo 2.

0: 259.
1: We're clear, accidental.
0: Copy, accidental. Through CVS. Employee at CVS says there's a group of kids that were refusing to leave the store and being disrespectful and making a mess.

0: dispatch to Bravo number 4. Sorry, Bravo number 2.
1: Bravo number 2.
0: Number 2, it's going to be room 131. 131.

0: archive.
1: The juveniles had already left the store upon our arrival, and they're satisfied that they left.
2: 10-4.

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0: Fazione.
1: District 5.
0: Five.
1: He just called back in. They're finally moving the car.
0: 10-4.

0: District 1, District 2. One and two respond to the area of Windsor Avenue and Wilson, Windsor and Wilson for a rolling 72. Got a caller on the phone stating that the boyfriend took her sister in the car heading down Wilson Avenue towards railroad tracks. It's going to be a white Maxima. Caller stating the male party possibly has an 83 on him.
1: Roger. Well, that ain't gonna be.
0: 10-4. Partner's on the phone with an hysterical caller. Not getting much.
1: 4, you can go ahead and put me in route.
0: 10-4-4.
1: 5, you can put me in route.
0: 10-4.
1: 11, the female party that's in the car, is she an adult, juvenile?
2: She's 22.

0: Mr. Goo, do we have a plate for that vehicle?
1: Photo plate of 38 Golf Tango, 38 Golf Tango. I'm trying to flock it, see if I can get a full plate.
2: And he's just responding to Wilson now. They just turned on one of the side streets of Wilson. I know which one. And he's just running there now, going down Vina Ave.
0: This is the White Maxima.
2: Affirmative. White Maxima, perfect plate, 3AGT. And that's Connecticut Ridge.
3: Someone can go to Matt Yannick at 218 because they're probably going to come up that way.
2: And just to advise, there is another male party in that White Maxima as well, unknown if he has any weapons.
3: Levin, did they take this party against their will?
2: Affirmative. The sister made it sound like that. They were arguing at a family function, and then they pulled her into the car.
0: To the base. Do you want me to head to the location of the car, or do you want me to go where the 7-2 occurred?
1: Sounds like they might be going up Mattianic Avenue. Take that route going south.
0: 10-4.
2: Yeah, they're going up northbound on Mattianic right now.
3: 11, you got the victim's name was in that vehicle, and if you can get, try to get a phone number for them.
1: Affirmative.
3: One in that vehicle.
1: Affirmative. I've got a phone number for her.
3: Can we try to give it a call, please?
1: Working on it now, Serge.
2: And the reporting party believes they just turned on to Windsor Avenue.
0: Well, I'm on Park Ave. I'm going to head towards Windsor Avenue right now.
3: District 5, do you want me to head to Park Ave or up Mattianic?
1: Head towards Mattianic. Sounds like they might get on 291.
3: Okay. 11, you just let State know.
1: 10-4.

0: And one of the units, can you respond actually to the scene and speak to complainant and start getting actual information?
1: The complainant is still driving. She is currently on 218 trying to track her sister. She's in a separate car.
0: Did she lose sight of the vehicle or?
1: Affirmative. She has her sister on Find My iPhone trying to get the last updated location.
0: All right, we'll have her pull over so we can meet with her and start investigating it.
1: 10-4. She said the car just pinged near the Roadrunner.
2: And basically, units tried to call the cell phone straight to voicemail.
1: Go get your...
3: One, going to Roadrunner.
1: And said they just passed over to Main Street, Hartford.
3: John, stay with me. Got
0: it. Did they use the firearm in this, like brandish it or take her with the firearm in any capacity?
1: The reporting party says they may have brandished the 83. Don't know if it's actually confirmed, but they did point it at the reporting party. No shots were fired.
0: Alright. Where's the reporting party now? Can we have someone meet with her?
1: I'm going to have her pull over at the Roadrunner.
3: District 2, I'm heading down with Avenue, heading towards Roadrunners.
1: 10-4, and that vehicle just passed.
0: Yeah, you meet up with the complainant. You're working C Squad tonight.
3: Roger.
2: Face to C11, I'm going to try to ping your phone.
1: Last seen Tower Ave.
0: And 11 to O'Connell and Harris, what do you got?
3: We're main at Tower now. Keep pressing out those updates and we'll find it.
1: That's for me.
0: Do you want me to speak to the plane? I didn't hear you, I apologize. Is that 19? You want me to speak to the complainant? It doesn't matter. Somebody has to talk to this complainant and get more information. Stand by for a second. Was it a newer model?
1: I believe this is 2016 or 2015.
0: Coming down Main. You went down Tower, coming back down Main, come to the U-Haul.
3: 10-4, coming back to you.
0: I think there's a white Altima in the Tropics Caribbean Grill. What's the complainant, Travis?
1: She's driving a white Rogue, also refusing to pull over, trying to get her to go back to the Roadrunner. White Nissan Rogue.
3: Two, I'm at Roadrunners.
0: It's on your right, Harris. I don't know if you can see it.
1: She said the last location for her sister was Tower Ave at Lebanon.
3: Pushing out over the hotline, so Hartford's aware as well.
2: I am.

0: District 5, can you get the complainant's phone number and try to give her a call and get some more information here?
1: 5-4.

0: 11 of Ace, have we got the identification of the parties in the vehicle we're looking for?
1: Negative. She only knows her sister's information, has the first name of the boyfriend, does not know the other male party in the car.
0: Do we have the plate for this vehicle?
1: Well, they got the partial, Connecticut Reg 38, Georgetown, on a white Nissan Maxima. Again, 38, GT.
0: Who's that saying that, Roadrunners?
2: It's me, District 2.
0: Go over to Wilson Ave and see if we can get any other information over there, if there's anybody there.
2: Done for.

0: 5 to base. What's the complaint phone number?
1: 860-726-6447 and 860-726-447 on the phone for right now.
2: Eleven, if you can have her come back and speak with us and to stop trying to follow and track this car.
1: Still trying to. She said she is heading back to the Roadrunner at this time.
3: District 2, what address am I heading to? I'm listening.
1: Negative, that's just where the call first started. She said they started at the Sportsman's restaurant, not for the police.

0: She said she's at guest house number 2.
1: I'll be out with you at 11.
2: Yeah, I'm going to take a photo.
0: Okay.

0: That's what I'm going to base.
1: Good.
0: Can you notify Hartford? The incident where she was in the car occurred at the Sportsman in Hartford. It's some sort of club or a bar or something down there. And the complainant just followed the vehicle into Windsor. That's when we got the call. It originated in Hartford.
1: Different call.

0: District 233.
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1: Come on.

0: This is 2. It's going to come back on a Danielle Small out of Ford Road, Linda, negative 18. Any answer?
1: 24. She has the female on the phone right now. She's speaking to her.
0: Deborah.

0: That's on the base. You can notify Hartford. She's on Manchester Street by Lime Street. I guess they dropped the victim off there.
1: Okay, we're Manchester at Lime. I'm on the phone with them right now.

0: We got her here.
1: 10-4, 22, 24.
2: Sorry, 11. Can you repeat that?
0: 146. He's at 164. He's inside. Got the female party out here. You can start Hartford this way. Slow.
1: 10-4. They're en route to you right now.

0: 11 to base.
1: Base is on 11, go.
0: Just want to let Harford know, I think it's 2976 Main Street, whatever that Sportsman's Athletic Club over there is. I guess there's, that party's closed and everything else should be somewhere on the roadway or something over there. That sounds like where this originated at.
1: 10-4. Four, go.
0: The supposed victim here saying nothing happened with an 83, and it was just some sort of verbal, maybe physical, domestic.
1: 10-4, nothing happened with an 83, just verbal.
0: Possibly physical.
1: 10-4.
0: Harris or O'Connell, no rush. Whenever you get a chance, and instead of that, just give me a call and kind of update me.
2: I got you, sir. Stand by.

0: 146.
1: Red 146.
0: Jacques Quill and his girlfriend added to the card. You can see he's a file 17 there.
1: 46, you're covered by the hotline. Can you travel over time, please?
0: Added those two parties to the car here. They said an incident occurred here in Hartford. He's a file 17 for 83s.
1: Tampa.

0: Got it.
1: Hartford is updated with current information.
0: Thank you. Myself and four standing by here at 164 Manchester Street. Both parties.

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1: Good.
0: Hartford is updated with current information.
1: Thank you. Myself and four standing by here at 164 Manchester Street. Both parties, female in our car, male in the house.
0: Careful.

0: That's 11-146.
1: Go ahead, sir.
0: I have LaJoy heading down there to relieve you. Is Harford on scene yet?
1: No, I was just going to ask for an update on them. Everything occurred here. It would just be a 10-9 for us.
2: Bishop 1, I just got off the phone with them. She said they will have somebody out there shortly.
3: Bishop 2.
2: Yep.
3: You can record this to a 10-9 and just on yes, partner.
2: Trevor.

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0: Kennedy Road at Archer Road for the motor vehicle accident, two car, unknown injuries, timeout 2248.
1: District 2, unfortunately, I'm going to need you to KV Archer, Kennedy and Archer, two car motor vehicle accident, unknown injuries.
2: 2-4.

0: Units responding to Kennedy and units responding to Kennedy and Archer. Oh. Two cars, airbag deployment. One car, no injuries. Unknown about the second car, still in. Sure, let me go.
1: Sorry, I know you're probably busy. When you get a chance, just update Hartford. If they're not out there within the next couple minutes, we are going to transport her to HPD, and the units are going to come back to Windsor.
0: Tail 4, sir. Off right.

0: space to 11.
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1: Sıvı.
0: En kaga another unit for traffic, please.
2: Well, I can clear one up.
3: Well, I mean, I'll have the C squad head up there in a second.
2: 10-19-11.
3: I'll send C squad up there in a minute.
2: 10-4. District 3 Charlie, District 3 Charlie. Good, 173.
3: They are not online yet.
2: Can you go to Kennedy and Archer for me for traffic? Thank you, 173.

0: Rescue Forza. Rescue 4 is off Kennedy Road, 2 car NVA will be out checking. Rescue 4 officer will be commanding.
1: Panther.

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0: Second one's going to be Adam Kilo 22508, AK 22508.
1: First one comes back on a 2024 Honda HR-V Sport. 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
1: Station W from Kennedy Rail Command.
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1: So we got no entrapment, just batteries and fluids at this time. Going to hold the assignment.
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0: 2 flatbeds.
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1: Go ahead.
0: The 10-11 is going to be midtown for the Hyundai Sonata.
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0: and cross-country for the Honda.
1: 10-4.

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0: 755 Zero 2 Kennedy Archer。
1: Thank you. Disregard. You can disregard.

0: 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Go ahead, take a blocking position. Let's leave one lane of travel open for that side of the road.
1: 10-4.
0: Call 79.
1: All right.
0: Midtown's taking Alpha Kilo. Cross Country's taking Bravo Mike.
1: Roger. Can you just put that on the card, please?
0: It's on there.

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0: Hartford's assuming the investigation will all be heard back to town.
1: Yeah, for Hart 2307, y'all have a good night.
0: Have a good one.

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0: is that from County Road Command?
1: Dispatch it in.
0: I got one party being transported to Hartford Hospital.
1: Definitely.

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1: Can you hold that again?
0: It's going to be 079-942-630. 079-942-630.
1: -179 comes back to a Savannah Smith out of Dexter Road. Winds are locked. -18, -5, valid.
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0: 119, I have another 18.
1: What's that look like?
0: It's going to be a Florida Adam 247-434-19400, Florida 434-19400.
2: Did that begin with A alpha or the number 8?
0: It's the A alpha. The name is, last name is Arroyo, Adam, Roger, Roger, Oscar, Yankee, Oscar, and then the first name is Natalia. Nancy, Adam, Tom, Adam, Lima, Ida, Adam. Date of birth is going to be 09-11-1981.
2: Cover.

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dispatch to EMS personnel, Police District 2, respond. 1, Emerson Drive. Number 1, Emerson Drive at Kimberly Hall South. B wing at the nurse's station for a 67-year-old male, chest pains, short of breath. Brought out of town for mutual aid at 2321.

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0: 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I'll be District 1, Carl 1.
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1: Alpha 4, then.
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1: Roger, we're just extricating the patient out of the house.
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I need a hot response to Suffield. 269 Hall Drive by the lake for a 55-year-old unresponsive female. It's an unknown medical that was called in. It was transferred over to CMED. 269 Holiday Drive, West Suffield.

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1: Back to front, Kennedy Road Command, go ahead.
0: We've got both cars removed from the roadway. Fire department's going to be dismissed. Police are going to remain on scene.
1: 10-4, cars are removed. 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

0: 6 Alpha 1. You can put us en route. Can we confirm that's 251 Holiday Drive in West Suffield?
1: Negative. It's 269 Holiday Drive, West Suffield. It's out by the lake.
0: So that's 269 Holiday Drive, West Suffield.
1: 10-4.
0: Thank you.
1: Suffield did say that CMET does have the call.
0: 10-4, I'll log on with a note.

0: Mesa 561, CPR is in progress.
1: Roger, yes, CPAP, just let us know too, thank you.

0: Alpha 1. Our GPS says we're about 12 minutes out. If you could just relay it to West Sunfield, or to Sunfield for us, we can't reach them on our radios.
1: 10-4.

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1: 4, go.
0: 10-11 has both those vehicles, the FEMA operator and the Honda, transported to Hartford. I'll be clear on the case.
1: 10-4.

0: District 3, District 4. Folks, charge 555 corporate, Hilton Garden Inn, for the noise complaint, room 619, quarter for the front desk. They're getting complaints of people talking too loud in the room. 1208.
1: Four copies.

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1: Okay.
0: 3 and 4, 431 Rainbow Road, 431 Rainbow Road on a 1072, getting further.

0: and 34 is going to be a verbal for now. One and two, can you take the 51 at Hilton Garden?
1: 1-10-4. 2-10-4. Visual 3.
0: Go ahead, 3.
1: And you get sure there's address.
0: Just a bunch of motor vehicle stops and a disabled vehicle. I'm trying to look in house. Standby.

0: 34, found the female party, Shanda Williams, negative 18, negative 5, no 83s. Looking for them now.
1: You copy. 4, can you check for 20s also?
0: No 20s.

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2: Montana.
0: Three bullshit, sir.

0: fish report temperature?
1: Go
0: ahead. Adam Union 92975. AU 92975.
1: A 2015 Toyota Avalon Maroon to a Kendrick Gutzner out of 43 Green Street in Hartford. It's expired.
0: Temple Avenue 13.
1: Go ahead.
0: Connecticut 447 Zebra Boston Sierra 447 ZBS.
1: Was it Sierra at the end?
0: 10-4.
1: That comes back on a 2011 Silverado White to a Janice Williams out of Linwood Drive in Bloomfield Valley. 10-4.

0: issue for the male party is still losing anything for it.
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0: the male party is still here.
1: Then, well, male party should also.

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0: Spoke to that party. 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
1: 10-4-0-0-20, man.

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0: Why are you shooting it?
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0: Go ahead.
1: First name's Kenrick. King, Edward, Nancy, Rick, Ida, Rick, King. Last name? Gutsmer. Gulf Union, Single, Libra, Nancy, Mike, Edward, Robert. 2-9-2-19-77.
0: Yeah, I ran him earlier. He's negative 18, negative 4, negative 83, negative 24.

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1: Okay.

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1: Hey, Mark.

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1: Mm-hmm.
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0: 4 and 3, 1010 Kennedy Road, 1010 Kennedy Road, at the Noble gas station. For the 1071, I've got the clerk on the phone stating he's asked a party multiple times to leave the store, and he is refusing.
1: 10-4.

0: Okay, we go on sport car.
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0: 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Okay.
1: 10-19-4.
0: Yeah, one person is
1: One, when you get there, give me a size hook.

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0: Okay. If you can see the subject out front, he's going to have on blue pants and a hunting jacket. He's going to stay outside the store until we get there. He has issues with the clerk, obviously. He's got a box truck that's parked across the street at Dollar Tree. That's where he belongs.
1: Sounds good. Thank you.
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0: There's four men up this arguing with each other on the side of the road.
1: 10-4. State trooper.
0: Okay, team for you.
1: Go ahead.
0: Out of maps, 5. Richard, police, Sam, 8-5. 5 RWS, 8-5 out of maps.
1: 10-4, and troops been notified.
0: So. District 2, 10-18, off.
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0: Massachusetts, Sam, 8406-7655. 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

0: District 4.
1: Alright, 4.
0: All parties were negative for 18. Just wanted to start.
1: As far as we can tell, yes.
0: Super, they just have one party who was intoxicated, but they're going to be on their way. That party's not driving, so it should be fair enough for me.
1: Yeah, 4. I'm going to cancel the troops then.

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1: Correct.
0: It's going to be a Georgia driver's license. Number is going to be 057-126-239. Repeating 057-126-239, Georgia.
1: Good work.

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0: 0-2-40. Sir, you want to leave it as a 71?
1: Yeah, 10-4.
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1: Shooting down a 2011 Honda CRV color green to a Charles Moore of West Hartford.

0: Be advised that 13 I just gave you is a 1025 parked off to the shoulder on exit 38 southbound. Supposed to the party, said he's waiting on his cousin to give him a jump. How are you doing?
1: Go for it, sir.

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1: 123 East Walcott, 123 East Walcott. It's going to be the house to the right of that one for the box truck in the driveway. Some type of an alarm going off on the truck. It's been going on for a little while. Almost sounds like a backup alarm more than a car alarm.
0: Wonderful. 4 o'clock, Matt.

0: Davenport 0450, excuse me, 0254. What? 164, go ahead.
1: Good morning, 96 District 2.
0: Davenport, sir. Good morning.

0: Just one.
1: Good.
0: Yeah, I'm gonna shut up. Both hands clear. No issue.
1: Yeah, board.

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1: District 1.
0: District 2. 99 Core Street, Route 52. Called in by Katrina Patterson. States that her children, Ariana and Eric, both 14, are packing their stuff to leave the home.
1: 1-2-4.

0: Je vois.
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0: 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Both in the square.
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0: District 1, District 2.
1: District 1. District 2.
0: Star for 414 East Barber Street for the 911 hang up call. Sounded like an argument in the background. Hung up. I'm trying to call it back.

0: Which one?
1: Mazda.
0: Was that location based on GPS?
1: Just what she had said on the phone. She gave me 414 Barber Street. That's the only thing we have close to it. It's 414 East Barber.
0: Any history?
1: No history, and I've tried to call back a few times to go to voicemail, and then Hartford tried transferring it to us just a minute ago as well.

0: District 1, District 2.
1: Okay.
0: You got some cancel. We spoke to Hartford. They received, they have history with that number coming out of Barber Street in Hartford, and then they'll check the address.
1: Okay.

0: D1.
1: D1.
0: Can you log in for that phone, please?
2: Yes, sir. Good morning. 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
0: Thank you. Do the same.

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1: Alpha 2.
0: Good morning. 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

0: to EMS personnel, police district 4. Respond 425 Platonic Ave, 425 Platonic Ave, at the Julie House, the 91-year-old female, call timeout 759.
1: Dispatch, all fours in there.
0: Good, 4.

0: 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Tone test tone link for the Granby ambulance monitors.
1: 56 Alpha 1, loud and clear.
0: 56 Alpha 1, you're loud and clear.
2: 54 loud and clear.
0: I think that was India 4. You were overridden.
2: Yeah, India 4, loud and clear.
0: Now you're loud and clear. WPFG 519, Granby base is clear.

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1: One.
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0: dispatch EMS on District 4, responds 40 Taylor Street, 74-year-old male, single pull episode, possible stroke with some slurred speech, at 700 hours.
1: Oh, there was
0: half 2-10-4.

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You're going to 112 Firetown Road. 112 Firetown Road. 57-year-old female, UTI kidney infection. Doctors requesting transport. 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
1: District 2, 34 White Rock Drive, renovating, or 35 that happened at 218 at Maniac. Number 44, you will be in a Kia Carnival. The other car was a blue sedan, took off towards Bloomfield.

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1: 10-4. 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
0: 10-4.

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0: 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He is confused. 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
1: Yeah, bro, I'm flipping around for that now.
0: 10-4. Granby duty crew, I need you to respond to 83 North Granby Road. 83 North Granby Road. Elderly male has taken a tumble. 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They're saying that he is confused in addition to the fall.

0: 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Is fire dispatch?
1: 10-4. We have one engine in route at this time.
0: Copy. 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
1: 10-4, we have another medical for you.
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1: You're going to 62 Creamery Hill Road, 62 Creamery Hill Road, for a female who's been vomiting all day and is losing feeling in her legs.
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0: I'm in the, and I don't know what district is, but I'm in the opposite.

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0: Phoenix is planning to be dumped. It's going to be about 3 or 4 adults fighting. Has been broken up. One of them is trying to leave.
1: Sure, well, don't be in a room. Just start a third car for now.
0: 10-4, District 2, can you have that way as well? And he was responding to the jail dome. Her full description, Hispanic male in his 30s, possibly wearing a yellow t-shirt. Still trying to get more descriptions.
2: 3-4-4.

0: and you're just running through the jail dome. The other party, possibly a Hispanic male wearing a black sweatshirt.
1: District 2, are there any vehicles involved?
0: Yeah, right. District 2, the witnesses were unaware. It's happening inside the dome.

0: he was responding to the dumb. Just had a caller call say that all of the involved people have left. She did not want to go outside. No description.
1: 10-4.
2: Four now.
0: 10-4.

0: Harvey witness on scene saying that Harvey left a silver SUV with mask plates. 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

0: olabilir.
1: Tamam.
0: Well, then I'll be clear. The three will be tied up here for a little bit. Everybody else is available.
1: Tamam.

can you head to the area of 98 Granville Road? 663 called in a bicycle that had been this is mail that was riding and left at the entrance of 98 Granville Road, unknown if it's stolen. Granville. G-R-A-N.

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1: Douglas.

0: District 5. District 5, 5 Elm Street at the Plaza storefront for 49. Passerby states that there's water leaking from the building, unknown origin.
1: Careful.

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1: Never.

0: This is SGMS, requesting mutual aid for 200 Seabury Drive, 200 Seabury at the retirement home, in the apartment 419. I mean, door 32, it's for an 85-year-old male, slurred speech, and chest discomfort, timeout 1656.
1: I'll be this way.
0: I'm sorry, you got cut off. Was it Alpha 2 responding?
1: Confirmed with Alpha 2.
0: Confirmed.

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1: District 4.
0: I have a 1025. It's going to be Kelly Road, I-91 North.
1: Hello?
0: Massachusetts 6, William David, Adam 27, 6 WDA, 27 out of Mass.
1: Hello?

0: District 4.
1: District 4.
0: Three, I guess. I could be moving along there.
1: Seven.

0: District 5, out of corner.
1: 5. 4.
0: District 5, District 4, 323 Broad Street, 323 Broad Street at the Windsor Library for a 65 coming from the circulation desk store. No contact made with key holder.
1: 5, 10, 4.

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0: 3. 5. District 3 and 5. 10 Griffin Road North for an LMV 1058. For the trailer unloading ATVs, ongoing issue over there.
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0: 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Alpha 4 is now Bravo 4, so 06.
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0: and two, at the East Barber Street boat launch for Ski 1 for a very large party, a reporting party, so you can hear across the river, South Thunder.
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0: 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Respond 243 High Path Road, 243 High Path. 56-9-year-old male with a blocked catheter. 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

0: 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Respond 810 Dejo Road, 810 Dejo Road, in front of Walter's Technologies. So the 36-year-old male fell off his bike, bleeding from his face. Timeout 1842.
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2: 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Guilty officer, no, he went too far. It's down the sidewalk right alongside the road.
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0: Car 14 would be duty officer for the beat.
1: 10-4, good evening, sir.

0: This is EMS, 410 Lantern Way, 410 Lantern. For 87-year-old male, altered mental status, going out of town for mutual aid, 1906.
1: District 3.
0: 410 Lantern Way, 4041, 87-year-old male, altered mental status.
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1: 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That dates back to like 2015.
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0: dispatch to EMS personnel, Police District 5. Respond 35 Mack Street, apartment D as in Davis 5. For the male medical pendant activation, no contact made. Timeout 1953.
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1: Bravo 4, sir.
0: The alarm company just called back, calling to cancel. They did make contact with that party. No issue.
1: Repeat, cancel, no matter. 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
0: 10-4.
2: Yes, you're close.
0: You're clear. Alarm company called back. No issue.
2: Double.

10 turn circle, 267 Stanley Go 2. I got a report from a person in California that the juvenile that lives here has been sending messages to her friends about ending her life.

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2: 5.
0: District 1, District 5, 49 Gloria Street, 49 Gloria. On the 52, caller states her 14-year-old son was threatening her. He may possibly have a knife. She said some were missing from the kitchen and found some in his room.
1: 1-10-4.
2: 5-10-4.

here, just close it out with a 17. Tough field call back, no issues. Good. And they made arrangements for that car.

0: District 105, the parties are separate at this time. The son is in his room. Said he was just released from CCMC for being violent at school. Well.
1: Martin 4.